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1: I mean, really, no fear.
0: If I could have that
1: half of my life, no fear.
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